probably talk to the very last chapter, don't call it up. Reggae music, man. Which one you want here? Take flash it up a real time. Can you hear me play some reggae, man?

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What do you mean if them

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Okay. 1, 2, 1, 2. So I stand with this mic in my hand. It's my chance to make a mark, make it come from the heart. Let it spark and don't hesitate. A feeling I cannot recreate. It's the energy, a give and a take. And it's found in the crowd and it's more than a sound. It's a drive and a need to give as much as receive. DJ, drop the cut and you bleed. And they feed upon the essence. It's a blessing to lead with my heart on my sleeve. Leave it all on the stage and the fill in the blanks.

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I'm just supposed to keep the fire burning. Don't know the fire is a purification of humanity. Yeah, fire alone can preserve the people. So in life, you know, there will be obstacles, there will be stumbling blocks, there will be turmoil, but that is the part of the struggle. You know, never get discouraged, never lose your faith. Always remember to pray.

Church and Borough Banton, I teach them. Yeah, man. Straight across the board. At the boom.

some people, I don't know how you expect to ever stop the war if you can't sing any better than that. There's about 300,000 of you fuckers out there. I want you to start singing. Come on. And it's

I left a long time ago without leaving any address. I thought you would have died, but he did not. I left a long time ago without leaving any address. I thought you would turn mad, but he

0: Hello, Ron.
1: What's up, Bones?
0: What's up, man?
1: What's up, my brother?
0: Hey, man, you going out to the club tonight?
1: Wasn't planning on it. What's happening?
0: Hey, man, check this out. The cat is back in town.
1: Lord, he's lying, dog.
0: Oh, the cat is back in town.
1: You gotta get down on that, then.
0: Yeah, man.
1: Still dying.
0: All right, prepare to move yourself, because we finna groove.

Yes, sir, this is Akhtar from Asian Dove Foundation. Fly over, fly over. You're listening to Gardalem Radio Lazak. Big up.

control. And they're out of control. Game over. Game over. Game over. Game over.